104.7 WIOT, Toledo's Rock. Chad Tyson, the new Greg Allman documentary out in theaters this evening. If you're listening to me tell you about that right now, you're probably missing out on it. And that's a bummer, man. I wish I could be in the screening tonight. It looks really good. I talked to Devin Allman about it a couple of weeks ago. That full interview over my Facebook page tonight. It should be hitting streaming soon, and also DVD and Blu-ray a little bit later this year.

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Chad Tyson, Brian Adams roll with the punches tour with special guest Pat Benatar coming to Little Caesars Arena in Detroit on August 15th. 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

This is Toledo's Rock, 104.7 WIOT. Dan Tyson. So last time the Knicks won the NBA championship, they didn't get a parade in New York City, but they're getting one for this year. Tomorrow, yeah, first ticker tape parade in the Big Apple for winning the NBA championship. I wonder if anybody will actually be working in New York City tomorrow. Probably

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Chad Tyson, so I got into my CD collection last night and busted out Vapor Trails from Russia. I got that out this past weekend. I haven't been in there for a while. That record came out in 02, I think it was. It's been remixed several times, but I got the original back in the day. And I also noticed this, because I got audio slug too. Their music isn't licensed on TikTok and Instagram.

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Chad Tyson, Nickelback rocking things tonight. What's the deal with Chad Kroeger and Bunny XO, man? I've been seeing some stuff. I don't know if it's clickbait or not. I haven't clicked through yet. Yeah, you haven't got me yet. Yet being the keyword.

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So despite some online chatter I've seen this week, U2 will not be announcing their new album. And not this week. I don't know when they're going to do it, but it's not going to be this week. Yeah, cutting through the clickbait here on the show tonight. Guaranteed human. Chili Peppers is under the bridge.

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0: This is Toledo's Rock, 104.7 WIOT. Chad Tyson, thanks for hanging out tonight. Shall we do some Creed?
1: Yes, we shall.
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0: 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Chad Tyson, Black Sabbath, rocking things tonight. World Cup rolling. Team USA back on the pitch Friday afternoon. 3 East, noon Pacific start against Australia. 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So get that in the preset row over there with us, so you don't miss any of the action. And beer prices actually starting to make some news. I knew they would eventually. Dallas Stadium, what is it, like $16, $17 for a beer? Yeah. Fans from overseas getting a little bit of sticker shock with that craziness. More tunes next tonight. Smashing Pumpkins coming up. Get us some Foo Fighters, too.
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1047 WIOT, Chad Tyson, Billy Idol, and Steve Stevens have been inducted into Guitar Center's Hollywood Rock Walk. Billy Idol says, we spent so much time around music shops during our lives. It's like a full circle moment. Of course, later this year, another induction for the

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1: 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I don't know about you, but I've needed South Park in these days. September 16th, new South Park. 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
1: It's Stacey in a movie done by Green Day with Green Day in it, following a band that's going to be opening up for Green Day. You dig? Okay, you can watch the trailer now. It's called Nimrods, a Green Day comedy. It's got Fred Armisen in it, Jenna Fisher from The Office, a bunch of others. So watch that on YouTube and plan to see it in theaters August 14th.

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1: In honor of our 250K USA giveaway, I've got some free bird. Yeah, a little Lynyrd Skynyrd to kind of get us. 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I need to get everyone vibing for the day. So that's coming up in two songs.

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1: I'm Teresa, just inviting you to hit me up on that TalkBack mic, the free iHeart app on your phone. You hit the red mic, it gives you a 3-2-1 countdown. Just be like, hey, Teresa, can I hear some AC/DC? Or can you throw this on? Or if you have questions about winning money, I can help you with that too.

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Let's talk money in your pocket, all right? Coming up in four songs, you've got a shot at $2,500. 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Yeah, hang on. 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

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Pat Benatar is going to be there. 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
1: It's a great hour. I'm having some massive technical difficulties, so I just cussed a lot off mic. Somebody's making little teas on a return. Someone's coming back. I want to tell you who in two songs. The world is-

0: 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I'm Teresa with you on the job. Big, huge announcement. Faith and Moore are teasing a comeback in 2027. Mike Patton, bring it on. And again, our rock genre is thriving. Now, it's always been number one to all of us. It's our livelihood. It's our lifestyle. But it's being introduced to so many younger generations that I love it. I mean, Gen Z, like, it's just becoming relevant. And they're learning who Aerosmith is. They're going to learn who Faith No More is. And it's making our genre grow and thrive and strive. And really, it's because of you guys. You guys that listen. You guys that request the music. So keep it up. Thank you.
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1: John Bon Jovi says he doesn't consider Bon Jovi one of those 80s hair metal bands. Yeah, they're just a rock and roll band. 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Bon Jovi wanted dead or alive.

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1: Queen, it's up next. Hutch Chumley, thanks for spending some of your Thursday afternoon listening to us. 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
1: Michael Stipe, frontman for this band REM, he did say that REM will never tour again. 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But he is working on a solo album. Hopefully it sounds like REM. Here's The One I Love.

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2: 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Memorial Day weekend, I think we all kind of view that as the kickoff of summer, but the actual summer solstice kicks off this Sunday. Also Father's Day, by the way. Bryan Adams, Summer of 69.

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1: Steve Miller Band's coming up. Pearl Jam, they have a new drummer that's going to replace Matt Cameron. They won't unveil that drummer until they play a show in California in September. So they'll do the big reveal in September. Pearl Jam, here's Even Flow.

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1: 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I'm Chumley with your chance to see Bryan Adams with guest Pat Benatar. 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
1: Some ACDC for that drive home. It's next. Allison Chains. Here's Man in the Box.

104.7 WIOT. Michael Stipe from REM says REM will never get back together and tour, so don't hold your breath. But Michael Stipe is releasing a solo album. Fingers crossed, it sounds like the next REM album.

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1047 WIOT, Toledo's Rock. Chad Tyson, what's up? How you guys doing tonight? And on a Thursday evening, I always like to do closing time to start the show. We got a busy program lined up tonight. A lot to get to, including a ton of great music. Keeping that rocking right now with Rush. And these guys actually back on the stage tonight. Getting a couple shows started in Mexico City on the 50-something tour, which we'll talk about next.

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Chad Tyson, the Offspring, have uploaded a really cool full-length concert video from their show back in 2024. I think it was in Anaheim, California, when they played the Smash album start to finish. Yeah. They burned through a 40-minute set. It's just awesome. If you want to check it out, it's over the band's YouTube channel, and I highly recommend you do, man.

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